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1: 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We love rap music. Listen, we got a caller on line one. Caller, what's your problem?
2: Hello. I'm on the line with T-Pain.
1: How's it going?
2: It ain't going good. My girl ain't doing the thing she used to do.
1: I got just what you need. Brand new Chris Brown, T-Pain. You heard it here first. Nappy Boy.

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What do you do when you paid your tithes and you gave your offerings and nothing?

rhythm. Don't be afraid, let it persuade you to move with the rhythm. This is a feeling, this is a calling, let it take over your system. You're here to dance, not to stand, I give you permission.

rhythm. 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This is a feeling, this is a calling, let it take over your system. You're here to dance, not to stand. I give you permission to move with me to the beat.

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2: Oh, shall we mat did that? Yeah, no, I mean it and don't to be high and wahmi.
3: Shall you?
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